0: We'll find a way to kill you for what you've done.
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0: 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Clearly, in almost 1 year, 7 months or 8 months in year, everything clearly tells us the president deceived Ghanaians into voting for him. Everything, as far as the fight against malaria. Sorry, Galamsey. I have concern. Everything tells me that the NDC government led by John Dramani Mahama only deceived Ghanaians into voting for them. And Assembly Omuka Ebiano, they never meant it. It was not something on you. They were only trying to get our vote. Nti mampani sa wo hwe Ghana fo anim na wo daada ye sa eye ana it's a clear indication of what you said some years ago, say Ghanaians have short memory. I am not sure say we have short memory. Is it a clear indication say na no asem a wo kan say do lesson a can kesia, some things that you don't really mean to do. The Ghanaian will vote for you. You win the election. You go on with your life. This is theory activated into practicals. So clearly, that was your theory. Galamse baby adiene dunu mampeni and how? Put some videos on Galamse for me. I have a video be at my body I'm not gonna pay. But put some videos on Galamsey for me. Mampeni Mahama. It may be a Galamsey, I don't know. Is it something you are happy about or what? Because I don't understand who. Last year, Central Regional Minister order the Kwenyaku water treatment plant and some other treatment mon shut it down. Mamu Munsio. Moon shut it down. Mamu Munsio, Munsio, because and Siona Mobabe Munyebua and Mu Nani, na Dr. Fua, Womujan Golangole, a four pediatricians, Woma Babonte, Becassa, say Galam Saint in Kola, ya woman, and the Assembly Crown. Nani, Church of Pentecost, four choir conventions, a meeting, conference. Now, I'm a suffer Paul Apostle Eric Nyamiche, the chairman of the Church of Pentecost. Eh, Kasa Galam Saint, he says, Sadia, and Siona, yet to me, monk of Westio, I was subontrimu. He said, Most sense your good palmoa, nobody a monk of Westio. Galam Saint, and then the Christian community, one ritual, Christopher Yeno, ye jai. See, and you will be a consumer, continue in the street, even lose your money. Yea, Jayo Galam Saint, and this is seriously happening under the leadership of John Dramani Mahama, the president. And Mr. President, you seem to be quiet. They say, and it's impending for Nigeria Galam Saint, what's some car from the president to whoever. And they say, me, Jem Fee, Penny, a gold board. Where Jai, so we're going to show your press conference. Where Jai. Well, Jayo, this is a man who saw the need. He said, you better fight again and say, fantastic. Let me clap for him. It's no way press conferences. I will show you. No, I chair and show you. Said yet here. Mr. Sabi Jemfi, and then show you any atiana. All of you. And then, see, you are in government. So, Mama Sam Mecca. And for that matter, Moka Chia Ghana for say. Mobama and show you any at a point, you know, people within this government wo mo catch then the MPP's administration led by Nana Addo Akufo-Addo so on declare state of emergency on mining. Yenjai mine, yenjai si ye tu from agudia, yenjai kra. Strangely, and then that theory no is nowhere to be found. It does not exist anymore, Professor Jampo. And then he said, "I'm penny forecast. Who did the Adianisha will know my own Kasan? He said, Adianisha will know my own Kasan. Now, why am I talking about Galamsey this morning? I'll come there and I'll say some things. Fakwa Jinjin more this morning. Ubia, some of the Ubia. Put Archbishop Duncan Williams' video on the screen. Let's listen.
1: The children are the future of our children and our grandchildren. Let that spell and deception be intercepted. We are praying concerning the healing of our water bodies and the land, that our water bodies and our land will not be poisoned through this galaxy. Something is going on which we won't recognize it today because we are operating under a veil and a spell. It's a veil and a spell of money, politics, and manipulations of fetish and demonic powers. All kinds of things are going on behind the scenes. And unless you go to the back end by descending of spirit, you really can't tell what's going on. But a lot is going on. And we need to also pray for our agriculture sector and for the Minister of Agriculture. We need to pray that there will be no food shortage in our land. So I'm not just talking about Ghana. Ghana is number one on my priority, but the nations from Togo, Nigeria, Benin, and Zimbabwe, Malawi, you name them. We want to specifically pray that there will be no food shortage because the land is being poisoned. Through the poison of the water, we are poisoning the land. So a time may come where we cannot sow and yield fruit or crops in the land because the land is poisoned, so it cannot bear fruit. It can't yield the crops we need. And even if it does, because the land is poisoned, the food we are eating, the tomatoes, the yam, the aping, the kontomre, the pepper, everything that comes from outside of the main city, they are poisoned. Eventually, if nothing happens, they keep being poisoned. So we will be eating mercury. It will enter your system. You are eating and you think it's exciting, but you don't know what you are eating. And these are things that we just can leave it to the politician only. And that's why I keep saying it is important to pray for those in authority and for whoever the president is, irrespective of the political party, because it looks like this two-party democratic system we are operating is dividing us as a nation and is turning us as enemies. So we hate one another, but I pray that there shall come a day where we'll be united and brotherly love will prevail among us instead of this division and bitterness and a sense of I will show you and a sense of revenge. It's just too much sickness in this.
0: So that was Archbishop Duncan Williams, one of the gatekeepers of the land. I won't mince words. I acknowledge that. One of the gatekeepers, but one of the fathers of the land. I really acknowledge that. But father, empire bobi e niwa esesa obi awa na dwen so obi e bone. The president doesn't need prayers. The president need boldness. And Crawford say yes you need mumpa no munyai. Let me tell you. Adia ni pabe chumi ayeno. God doesn't need prayers to do. And ne galam say say yensu yengo mumbai. Where did we hear that theory from? Galam say, eh say yensu. Ni pabe ato. Excavators ama ni pabe say mungu tina pomun say yensu. Na minyeska. Omae nu otumia ede be fighting those people. Mampani Mahama in opposition. Eki kani obe kenyina ene ya mumbai. Why are we disturbing God? Kofi? Are we not overbearing God on with some of these problems? We are jokers. We are joking as a people. Eti nyangupo wa suru wa saani ya kopo ni trimu. 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Wama ye 2 minutes. Ye disa adwene 2 minutes ye den. There are things God will not listen to. There are some prayers God will not listen to. I am just telling you, say, I acknowledge him as a gatekeeper. But as a way, no, onye kukudu ode beka wo. I'm telling you. And now, who ye NDC for ebi? Huh?

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We be a store. At to store no mu. 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

is a father of the land. 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The Ampia Kofis, they are there. But the end to mean kind of cruncher these politicians. Why? No, why? Yanko bom pie and can say galamse and woman yai. Obi bom pie say yanko pombi and a man for na dream woman to me and inventing yoma. 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How? No, how? 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Bible said, Munya ten and mum watain to an uncle Sanka, papa, we are ten, we intend at once. So I saw for a penny for Gordium, the gatekeepers, the imams, the chiefs, the kings. 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You have been able to decode se ya uche ya dachi enchirima ya kuomo ahead of time. 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Me to me a me wo kro dua mu han. Ani say bia ebedu December 7th. 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This is hypocrisy. This is double standard. This is somebody you cannot trust. And I'm speaking to galamse. Assembly Americano is about Galamsey. When it comes to the fight against Galamsey, it seems Ghanaians cannot trust the president John Dramani Mahama one because all ye de on any kwafu ye de na Galamsey e wo see. O de menfa line we ye na Galamsey e wo ha. 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Ebisi je NDC too much MPP too many. NDC wa be mo ntumi ka. But the man Papa Duncan I know. This is something I say to be awka. Yeah, we don't pray for this over these things. So obi yare. Malaria, a drug that any man is on them. On so as one them, me a shiasi a bomb pie saying, I mean, can I come and one malaria drug, lufatino? I mean, how? Where there, Papa? Where there, in all humility? This thing doesn't add up. It doesn't add up. It does not add up in any way. It doesn't add up. Where I say, Debbie, into my penny, my hand, my son, the end to me, car, and as a day. Galam say, Kofu, yes, science, you, yes, science, I say, yes, say, acquire. Say, Uncle Bomb Pie. He said, Empire Bonnie, dear. Obis ran a poker and you refuse over such a loti. It's me bomb pie, money, Kaiso, or such a loti. If you are modern Pie Bonnie, Connie, dear. There are things that God will want to see us pray for. I be doing what I'm doing.

0: There are things. That's when Yankopo got this one. See, a cobon pie said, one more galamse, Yankopon call, come and ask on your day. And a young one no man pie, Ubuko galamse site as a seminal. Ubuko, Siomukus will go to galamse and Siomfano. You must sometime, if that is the kind of prayers you want, they are dirty, wicked prayers. Now, let the heavens deal with them. If the government of the day has failed to deal with them. The young cobon pine woman yard in such an idea. Listen, I am not downplaying the powers in prayers. I believe so much in prayers. But sometimes, yeah, they are dreaming a year, Jumo. Huh? And Pai Bobia, anywhere, as I said before, I did it. And Pai Bobia, yeah, where Jimmy, where Jimmy, and Pai Bobia, anywhere, as I said, I did it. And Pai Bobia, Fanibu to Jay, Fanon to a Yugunusu, not commande, ne breaky, ne two, break, break, blah, blah, blah, blah, blah, blah, hey, as a sanadi, where Jimmy, where Jimmy. And I'm going to go back to some buttons. Ya buttons will be a wedding, where Jimmy, that. Where Jimmy, where Jimmy. And then they all call charismatic near the almost moment. Hojo, hojo, hojo, and me say, where Jimmy, Opaya, and you Jebby and this room and Sandy Jimmy.
1: 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Und die Story ist so.
2: Atronie,
3: yatene fiti pi, besi ene. 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Atronie forte, si a si bibi de galamse. But ene, udru atronie ye wo sunyania. The rate at which are with impunity, regional minister a wo Bono region. Et me lead the delegation that I'm only at the land guards are air guarding miners, including military for regional minister. No more do a corner. Et we catch up and say we will allow only this number of people at the moment. You're a quacko head.
2: You're a quacko head. Regional minister,
3: security, any minister in Perry for agent. How
2: rest a four boss,
3: Messi.
2: Jesus Christ.
3: Na omo nanti cheke ni nananom ni binom. Ya selective binom omo nanti omo duro baabi a. Nananom se ye domu ko ha aha na galamse de katse ewo. Ye ntia so se bi ani kire.
2: Yes.
3: Na ye kore sa galamse no. Regional minister timi katse omo se wabre.
2: Wabre.
3: On to me nkobio.
2: Hwe.
3: The Bono regional minister should bow down his head in shame.
2: Won wabre. People are going through problems. You have to lead them and solve them. No. Wabre.
3: Na yet that is why I'm saying I'm highly disappointed when it comes to Galamse with John Dramani Mahama.
2: Oh.
3: Highly disappointed.
2: Yes.
3: Because we fought against Nanadu Danko.
2: Yes.
3: So we're fairly our Galamse fight.
2: Thank you.
3: But Sao Nodia Nana Diane.
2: Oh yes. It was is even better than this.
3: Onodia San Nana Diane. Yeah.
2: Thank you. Thank you.
3: Because every week in, week out, monthly, who said Papa Iba Bonte or announcing measures are all yeah, the way you call her, yeah, yes, say, Oma, who the zeal bit, sir? How many times have you had John Dramani? How many times? For almost 2 years, yeah, John Dramani, Mahama, baby, minus. So if men of God, yes, I'm no crown, I'm okay. Yes, I'm who's a way, I'm okay. Number one, crown, number two, strength, country, your man penny, sir. Your excellency, you are failing.
2: Thank
3: when
2: you.
3: It comes to the fight against Galamse,
2: now
3: failure, go and pray.
2: Go and pray.
3: The demonic and the satanic. Go and listen to Archbishop.
2: Of a September.
3: He's my favorite man of God.
2: But
3: you see, if they fail to tell the truth, we tell them the truth.
2: Thank you.
3: If they fail to tell the truth, we look into their eyes and tell them the truth.
4: 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I should have.

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Enra MPP4 amanyuku eyomo a national omo regional primaries no omo yeye omo to omo abano ewo regions ninyina mo 16 regions na mu no enra abatro no eko so miamia hodo bibre Zemfo nsubia ama mwabatuwa no ekodi Call Regional Greater Accra Dr. Kuboy Ena Isiano Regional MPP4 Eyino Zewonye Regional Chairman Dr. Kuboy I've run here DC. I'm maintaining seat no San Contest Beam or winning hands down. Mono region has now maintained a prone region and a Koswa, a Ashanti region and an. Yes, any mopa, chairman Kukufu, Ne Kuka, and Rano, Santa region of Funina, Jitu Muse, Kuka, and Obabisi chairman, won't to me and I, Jinra, also a man and Sasu a hope.

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Good morning, Pa. Right from Paul and Opey, Michiao, Neo Yere, Si Nana. And Opey, you may be in coma, Sister Jane, Oneo Ma, Miniaba, Julie Kwachi. 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

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channel, the milk cramp for no. No, would then say, a copa say, a Hebrew for no, a more a chain, a Greek for no, not the basabasa a bap. And to be any pair does who be ano, who as so a bap. Tiasia, sir, we are Christonia. Yeah, Bible will be a cassette team. We are saying, I'm a fancy Christo for identities, Yadin Lucency. 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
1: Who told me that time to put a chair in the public? Who told me that I was a chair? Many white men, a cop, baun mintesa minu level ya ntia hu yesa sesi ya ye kan ya wabo ya ntesa ni mo yina so dofo ya fasa di we nyina ni e be very intelligent e be so timid kakra ubu wa fast na gbele 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unity in the Christ, you know, tell your head in Cabo Moa, near a soon boom moa, a book called him, a bee or one more, or say a fear can see a moon, a fear can see a moon needs to come qua and a drinking qua. And whatever the brain of fear, why I said, make sure I didn't see for the cold fear, and I'm for a beer was that when it's a cow was hearing. Who was there? Maybe I want to overhook that deal with fear. Ubehu bibi a shine kakra sesita e wofie ho. 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Ani ma bule na so so no die o ma be mukwan bia na o siesie no na o tse ne ho no. E fie wara ndige bi mani yeye. It's not about Bible written. If you can see a moon, need to come and a good year. And you will bring a wolf here. And it sounds so elegant. See, I say, oh, God, you're a good one. You're a Ghana for your old German, you could see a young country. You have a friend who said, a be a dear, a be a gold, a be a silver, a be a glass. Yeah, moon. But be a we here. You know, if you're back home, be a we here. Now, me, straight to for self. Yet now she bet to me and boa. Now yet to me, I yet a 2 year whom Sansa see and 2 year when yes, yes, year one. If you be a year, Sansa Babo and say, dear or ten of whom no sees you, no fear when you give money a year. If you get done for your community back when you mean them. So we are such a hedge up. Oh, her to her too. And the idea. Who wants it? Yet you propose to be crass at the same beer. Oh, nip away. Oh, we. Sir. But yes, I want to say, I want to say, you are a strong, Bible no a track tack is ya and we are seeing it to the great book. Interest the book be a book does in the for Bible say a great book. Me ya church be now me ye wo social media. Now me the dom me a year it be a friend. Me ye to them Christianity and Islamic. Now a baby near Jamu create you come say a bear near Jamu see so for Kuruma dear Namsu in the May I, may the call Ghana, may the people who are here, may the Ghana, may the people who are here, may the people but, and crowd the blame is, ah, you may hear what Ghana. Now, can you work on national television? You work on what church is, I do it, and I'm going to be trouble for my aim. Number church, I'm so much in the Ghana, may pay number 2 1 a month. But, now we are last year. Me kwa Ghana last year me de koedie nanso abren tuma nyakwa nanso nine e bel de year na me aha adie wa nyakopo de mam last year na e ho adie na ene asolti nyakopo nim se adie bi se bi Ghana e ho asem 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By every among you, Munukrano, Piana and Cabo Moon to me, Emma. Every and then Cabo Moon to me, man, a bed, then you can't come on with them at your cool man say, Yenibar could be. Yet Nick and Cabo, I give you away to my Yamanay, I will never pass them the cancer. In the Bible, they say, Nothing about Christo Musa Gia, Madofo, and then you can make a woman yes to Christo Mam. After that, you Nick Juni. Ana ye ni Greek ni afa ye ni akwa ana ye ni condition ye ni oba ana ye ni bema ye mu ye nya ba ye ba ko ewo Christum. There is no longer Jew or Greek, there is no longer slave or free man, there is no longer male or female, for all of you are one in Christ. Entemma ye ntumi enkusa ne mo nya ngu we ye say we free ha Way, na said the old Yanko Pondi, a yin mammy, I'm a trade Christianity and Islamic. Never trust him one. Number Cassie, eh? Ah, now you will quite a free ever. A chasse said the old Yaman Kiagel, not so could be made a prophet who could hold Germany up. Prophet, be able to move the arm. I found one so up them or Babylon's awful. William, I'm sorry, so it was in the Gomba for a cow will say. No, I said, I was a Zima for a cow will say. No. And Tinanka, the wilderness experience. The wilderness experience, you know, when I'm in my children, I get 3rd June 2022, which is 4 years, and I'm teaching Sawa, Radio Sani, and the TNSF. That year, we are yes, you say, yet unity, every beer, and you put chance, I wouldn't experience the army training. That year, TN, sir, you to make Kaya, who boom, said, yeah, Korea. But also, not that the police that to me, a poor drum, a cow, and a drum, probably a bar, come on, and couldn't be a bar. See, just for them, may I say, I will be dear, you move just for them. No one come on me and told drum, there was a bunch of which was edgy, so I yeah, bomb, pay was of such a new dim combo. The choir saw them to be transmitting, I'm sure you put this out. I saw yes with them, I saw a bar, so there was a be no. So for drum, mention, bar, mention. Order, your friend Baku Misha, your friend Baku Abednego. Woman, no TV general was sure we're hearing the book at Nazi and you would take a test and Nana Yamquanda, Nana the opposite of a general Chim Bifa Camp. May I say Yamco to your boy Tim Possil Yamco? They did this said, you now coupon, obey to me at the IGN through a jail, the same post, a massa. Yes, say, young Koto. And it's our Nipabi and say, Shadrach Abednego. One say, we have no need to present a defense to you in this matter. If our God, whom we serve, is able to deliver us from the furnace of blazing fire and out of your hand, O King, let him deliver us. But if not, be it known to you, O King, that we will not serve you, your gods, and we will not worship your golden statues that you have set up. And he said, Nipa me and so it me can't dream, but more bush I was at. Mo, when you pa me and some po, Makojina or Kuanim, and now Obama, no Yimpo, Nasabe, a Makoju, to be able to say, I'm Robert, to be a Bamusu Mufi. Yes, if you can't believe that the biscuit you let's cast one a trade now. So, pass it's coming if you're scattered out. Mamma, what's up? Who dear, Papa, dear, Papa, Miss Rodia, the Empress Camus. But a job that it just a quiet me at Juma Shadrach, Misha, a bad nego, and be a cabaco with myself. Said the JC, the idiot, there'll be me with you and a mouth with you. Not a general pretty woman preoccupy. Not only a general emperor, I said, division yaba. But what now do you back? And to make sure that we must not just Abednego, Shadrach, Meshach, as we know, we are above for Biana. This is the above for men that we have Abraham. And this is now we are above for because it's been in some part dream to make Kabomu pa, but we don't hear him. No more so much dream of pop. Send a name, young Quada, yes, I'm provoked over him as yes, I said before. Say a person as a young coupon to Angiana, Nana young Koto Chanta. One, oneness, Korea, unity, or Bona Dimpo. Yes, I will know Yanam, Namaboa Dimpo, not to offer us here, no Yinema. Yes, I will pay a Limunian Binti, no rule as yet, no Yunyama. Makan send back on a Madrian's year back. Now to Oko to baby. Then it will not be our pinty. Now say, we will be a man. There is a bus idea. Any Janua or any ICS Museum, a Columbia Sumutuma, a Janu, a Beshem. Into the celebrity, young friend Kabumu, Nayin to me, Enya. A Columbia Sunu, when you uncoupon a frame, when you may a frame, see a mayor, Nema, and a Yanema. And I am afraid to be a Christopher. Then so, as I said, it to who he said. If I could be outside between Jack, who you not an arm, I don't as I'm playing. I might get to my day or as a phone. May I ask a friend to my quoting him na boa ama na kupo ti mu pa owo ewo Kristo mu no etimabam mini mi se ne bra me wono ya so de na nso bia me try se me me ka we na me de si na mu se obi wa se bi se 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Unyame, he is the master and the controller of the universe. Ya. Yeah. Elina, hibu fuo kanu, kanu se, Hebrew for no reference, Sheru Hashem. Hebrew for and a Jew for Kasamka, Sheru Hashem, the master and the controller of the universe. And Tina say a kind of Obama, or no to me be a sorry, and ya who be a man who should be an. Ye now go pong a bit to me at Kona Shen Wabrawan, Sadia, or ye and a ma, Paul, and Estella, it to me free if ya say, Nashadra. Mishak, Abed Nego, Utimi press, help to me be a power here, no control, serving the so free control, and my beer call for me. Unami Abesa, Ediame, no what GA, a few or transformism. Made the man who see her, Edapo, Edamo,
0: let's say, if you are. 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
0: Hey, what you say?
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0: Uh-huh.
1: Me be sase. Me pacho, me be sase. I did not, Ghana card, you know.
0: Uh-huh.
1: Omu be here pictures, say. And I see, I send a war home.
0: Okay.
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1: 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And now, Okof, a union so, Oko, a union so, say, Ophelia, Sika Semon so, a wo, a union so, Ophelia, a be Sika Semon in a amount. Aha, Ntisana, and also a tear. Why?
0: Okay, you, okay, and I'm money in the show.
1: Okay, and you're a bit as far.
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Mamunina, good morning. The next program, no, a Eritrea voice.

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I only

God, no, I'm here, SG, the boy from GK. I'm here listening to DJ Melody, the youngest and the baddest rocking the nation, international DJ. 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

Donna, I'm here as your boy from GK. I'm here listening to DJ Melody. Yo, Logic, and the baddest rock in the nation, international DJ. Big up, what up?

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I'm a U.S. male, because I was born in a Mississippi town on a Sunday morning. Now, Mississippi just happens to occupy a place in the southeastern portion of this here United States. Now, that's a matter of fact, buddy. 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That's M-A-L-E, son. 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Now, I said all that to say all this. I've been watching the way you've been watching my miss. For the last 3 weeks, you've been hot on her trail. 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

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Was it yesterday? 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Finally got a ride with a preacher man who asked, were you bound on such a cold, dark afternoon? 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
3: Some of y'all never been down south too much. I'm gonna tell you a little bit about this so that you understand what I'm talking about. Down there we have a plant that grows out in the woods and the fields. Looks something like a turnip green. Everybody calls it poke salad. 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

drink all your beer and leave its socks out on the coffee table when there's company coming over. It will put a dead kitten in the back pocket of your good suit and hide the car keys when you're late for work. Bad times will make you fall in love with a penguin. It will give you

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It will leave libidinous messages on your boss's voicemail and your voice. It is insidious and subtle. It is dangerous and terrifying to behold. It is also a rather interesting shade of mauve. Bad times will give you Dutch elm disease.

seven, five. Six, six, four, seven, five. One, nine, two, seven, four. One, nine, two, seven, four. Nine, two, zero, two, eight. Nine, two, zero, two, eight. Seven, eight, four, nine, four. Seven, eight, four, nine, four. Two, four, one, four, six. Two, four, one, four, six. Six, eight, five, four, two. Six, eight, five, four, two. One, seven, five, zero, seven. One, seven, five, zero, seven. Three, nine, three, nine, eight. Three, nine, three, nine, eight. Three, two, three, four, eight. Three, two, three, four, eight. Five, nine, three, seven, eight. Five, nine, three, seven, eight. Seven, zero, six, three, six. Seven, zero, six, three, six.